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0: Love Sick by Wishy here on K-Slug. You're also listening to Nobody's Watching by Steady Holiday and Milk Toast by Helene Barbier. I hope I'm not butchering that. Milk Toast, milk spelled with a Q because they're fancy like that. What's up, slugs? Hope your afternoon is going well and you're enjoying this rain that we got. A little bit of rain, no biggie. Got some fun things to tell you here on our festivities guide, sponsored by Eco Groovy Deals, Eureka Natural Foods, BMW of Humboldt Bay, and Club for Fitness. Did you hear? The iBlock Party is coming back. And it is the 40th annual iBlock Party. It's pretty insane. It's also Sanctuary Day. 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All right, what else is coming up? Oh, yes, the North Country Fair, 52nd Annual North Country Fair, September 19th through the 20th, 10 a.m. to 6 p.m. at the Arcata Plaza. There's a lot of things going on in Arcata. 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Other fun things coming up. Let's see, what do we got? Tomorrow, live music, a whole bunch of it. Got live music at Siren Song. Actually, open mic. Scratch that. Live music at Captain's Quarters tomorrow night, 7:30. 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All right, slugs, that wraps up the festivities guide for your afternoon. Stay tuned. I got more music coming your way from Miss Briston Maroney right after this.
1: 93.1. 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
7: 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Something pretty new for me, and most likely new for you. Billy Woodhouse and Elliot Dryden, the Newcastle upon Tyne duo known as Lots of Hands. A new indie lo-fi rock duo on the scene. And you know, they're not that new, but new on my radar. This song matches their very, like, grungy type style. You'll hear some great falsetto vocals and a drum beat that, quote, feels bashed out and electronic at the same time. If you love bands like Quickly or Dive, then you're really going to enjoy this one. This song is a little lo-fi. It is propelled by lyrics that examine a lifestyle, which until recently seemed worlds away for the band. Your wild card pick of the day. This is Grapevine by Lots of Hands.

0: Indie throwback from the Alves Plismal Punks here in Case Slug from their 2017 album Antisocialites. Love letter to canvas sneakers. Basically, Plismal is just another name for canvas sneakers. Fun fact, you learn something new every single day. That one, right before that one, I should say, was Dive, Somber the Drums, and Slow Dive, everybody knows. Of course, your wild card pick of the day coming from a group, or duo, I should say, that goes by the name Lots of Hands. Their song Grapevine, if you loved it, vote for it on KSLG.com. Slugs! I got two tickets to give away to you here. We're approaching the end of the hour. Why not remind you? I got a pair of tickets to the Dolly Parton tribute show happening this Sunday at the Arcata Playhouse, featuring Harmonic Howl, Ponies of Harmony, and more favorite local musicians. All proceeds go to the Humboldt branch of the Imagination Library. And if you would like a chance to win some tickets, maybe you know the answer to my Dolly Parton trivia question. If you know the answer, give me a call at 707-722-5754. Trivia question is, how many Grammys did Dolly Parton win? How many Grammys, slugs? How many Grammys? Give me a call. Correct answer gets a pair of tickets to the Dolly Parton tribute show this Sunday at the Arcata Playhouse. Stay tuned. We're going to go on a short break, and I'll be waiting for your calls.
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Dolly Parton Tribute Show this Sunday, September 6th at the Arcata Playhouse. She did win a lot of Grammys, but how many? All right, keeping this going, from something from Gigi Perez and Soccer Mommy to start off the hour. Hope your headlights are on. Your radios are up. This one, Soccer Mommy with Driver.

0: I'm Chuck Rogers. 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Here's what's happening. Data centers. The Eureka City Council is moving forward with a temporary ban on data centers. This week, the council adopted an urgency ordinance that establishes a 45-day moratorium on data center siting in Eureka, which gives city staff time to develop zoning standards and regulatory controls for the facilities. Details at the Outpost. Arcata. The 43-year-old Cal Poly Humboldt student who was recently arrested for alleged sexual assault spent 14 years in state prison before arriving here. He came here because he had earned a scholarship to Cal Poly Humboldt to study forestry. Full story on that and more news at LostCoastOutpost.com. Anytime.
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2: Dialed in here to K-Slug in the afternoon, obviously. 6:15 in the p.m. time. I play you some local music and specifically songs that were recorded here in Humboldt from artists who have maybe visited Humboldt one time from Northern California, moved away, came back. All of those good things. Starting off with two songs from March Adstrom from Northern California and also part of the newest band in town, if you haven't heard, Presence, featuring, I have the post right here. Here we go. Connor on drums, Kiana on bass, Luke on guitar, and March on guitar. Oh, and vocals as well. And we've had these songs on K-Slug for a little bit, and I'm also going to play you some Big Sierra, and we're going to get right into it. So two songs from March Adstrom, taking us back. This one is 80 Years, right here on K-Slug.

That Night by Big Sierra here on Case Slugs Homestyle Hits, playing you all things local bands and local artists. Playing you two songs from Big Sierra and two songs from March Adstrom. And I got one more here for you. 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This one's called Dead Conversations.

0: What's going on? This is Daniel Nickerson from the Cowtown Sound in Makenu. 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
2: 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You are listening here to KSLUG in the afternoon. And as the rain is falling down, I still got some music for you. Something from Coach Party, Wet Leg. And right now I'm eating up this brand new one from Sylvan Esso. That sounds very not so Sylvan Esso. Something from their new project. This is Hot Slob right here on KSLUG. Smoke.

0: Do it for love. Give it for nothing. A great message from Coach Party here on K-Slug. You know, I'd tattoo that on my body. What would you tattoo on your body? I've seen some wild things out there. You are listening here to K-Slug. Right before that, Coach Party song, one from Wet Leg called CPR. And something new from Sylvan Esso. By the way, they have their new album dropping called Ow, O-W, with a little infinity marker attached to the title of the album, which is very interesting. Set to release September 11th, the countdown begins. And this is very special because, yes, it is another Sylvan Esso project, but also it is the first release on their very own Psychic Hotline label, which they launched back in 2018. So talk about independent. On that note, leaving you off with the song of the day from the Yeah Yeah Yeahs, reminding us of that cool punk friend. I'm Ree Marie, signing off. Have a great evening, Slug Nation. Next, this is Sheena is a Punk Rocker, right here on K-Slug. Bye.
1: One, two, three, four.

0: My name is Jess. I'm a nurse, and I listen to K-Slug because you play awesome new music, and I get local news from hilarious DJs.
1: I'm a kitty cat, a fancy kitty cat. I'm walking around. Meow, meow, meow, meow, meow. Ah, yes, this home looks adequate. You there, human! This is my home, now feed me.
2: This is not your home, talking cat that I've never met before.
1: Of course it is. Ignore the collar. Tis a remnant of my former family, who I'll be going back to in a few days.
2: Okay, let's see here. 7078...
1: That does not sound like food.
2: Well, it's not. I'm putting information on Humboldt Paws Cause.
1: I didn't sign a release for that image. What is Paws Cause?
2: It's a website where community members can put up posts to let other folks know if they've lost or found a pet. You can put up a picture, last place seen, contact information, and when all that's done online, you can print out missing or found posters and put them around your neighborhood.
1: Oh, and what if I'm not really a cat?
2: What does that mean? Humboldt Paws Cause for owners of dogs, cats, turtles, bearded dragons, pigs, goats. You get the idea. If you ever lose or find a pet, go to HumboldtPawsCause.com and K-Slug will spread the word.
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0: We see that's why I encourage everybody to go to therapy.
1: Fellow adventurers, we have traveled the world together, raiding, dungeon slaying, dragons, and partying at every tavern we've come across.
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0: Rumble. He's not very good.
3: Bard? Did somebody call my name? Is it time for a song? Well...
4: No, please.
5: Oh, please, no.
6: Your sock.
1: Not that song again, Bard. You seem to only know one song, and you play it over and over.
3: But you all loved my song. Druid, just the other day, you said you liked my song.
1: They were just being polite, Bard.
3: But you're not Bardcore unless you live Bardcore. Isn't that what we're always saying?
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5: I think what we're trying to say, dear Bard, is that we don't like it, and we'd like something new.
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0: when the ukulele was a souvenir from your Hawaiian vacation? 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

0: I want something to do.
1: You know, I do too.
0: Actually, there was this one thing I wanted to do.
1: Yeah? What time did you want to do it?
0: I don't know. I think it starts at 2.
1: Where is it?
0: Place? It might be new.
1: How do you not know the time and place of the thing you want to do?
0: I just thought it would be a nice thing to share with you.
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0: Yeah. Where'd you find that info, Hugh?
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0: Shh.
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0: so tired. 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Now serving the hot quad. Good morning. Whoa.
1: Welcome.
0: This looks like a coffee shop, but it isn't?
1: Oh, there's tasty jams, guaranteed.
0: So, it's a jam shop.
1: Might I recommend our hot quad?
0: Like 4 shots of espresso? I want that. Let's do that.
1: Oh, it's 4 shots of something. Now, let's pick a flavor. How about Young the Giant?
0: The band? What kind of coffee shop is this?
2: Silent Green is people!
1: 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Back-to-back flavor. See?

0: 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It's kind of a new thing.
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1: Oh, this is a lot more about this song's about depression.

0: I'm a kitty cat, a fancy kitty cat. I'm walking around. Meow, meow, meow, meow, meow. Ah, yes, this home looks adequate. You there, human! This is my home, now feed me.
1: This is not your home, talking cat that I've never met before.
0: Of course it is. Ignore the collar. 'Tis a remnant of my former family, who I'll be going back to in a few days.
1: Okay, let's see here. 7078...
0: That does not sound like food.
1: Well, it's not. I'm putting information on Humboldt Paws Cause.
0: I didn't sign a release for that image. What is Paws Cause?
1: It's a website where community members can put up posts to let other folks know if they've lost or found a pet. You can put up a picture, last place seen, contact information, and when all that's done online, you can print out missing or found posters and put them around your neighborhood.
0: Oh, and what if I'm not really a cat?
1: What does that mean?
2: Humble Paws Cause for owners of dogs, cats, turtles, bearded dragons, pigs, goats. You get the idea. If you ever lose or find a pet, go to HumboldtPawsCause.com and Caseslug will spread the word.
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0: 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Maybe we should just head back.
1: Come on. If we hurry now, we can still make it.
0: Make it? Make it where? I thought we were just going for a walk in the forest.
1: To our very important meeting, of course. I asked you to bring the lighter this time, don't you remember?
0: Not at all, but at this rate, we're never gonna get there.
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0: much.
1: We see that's going to encourage everybody to go to therapy.
2: Fellow adventurers, we have traveled the world together, raiding, dungeon slaying, dragons, and partying at every tavern we've come across.
3: I'll drink to that.
2: But I'm sure I speak for all of us when I say we need to address the issue of our bard.
1: Rumble. He's not very good.
4: Bard? Did somebody call my name? Is it time for a song? Well...
5: No, please.
0: No, please, no.
6: Your sock.
2: Not that song again, Bard. You seem to only know one song, and you play it over and over.
4: But you all love my song. Druid, just the other day, you said you liked my song.
2: They were just being polite, Bard.
4: But you're not Bardcore unless you live Bardcore. Isn't that what we're always saying?
6: Your sock.
0: I think what we're trying to say, dear Bard, is that we don't like it, and we'd like something new.
4: So instead of me, your faithful Bard, shredding the lute for which I have trained my entire life, you'd prefer what? Some sort of enchanted box that plays music from across the globe at the most spontaneous of whims?
0: I'd love that.
6: Exactly.
4: Oh, well, I do have one of those, actually.
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0: Ugh, I want something to do.
1: You know, I do too.
0: Actually, there was this one thing I wanted to do.
1: Yeah? What time did you want to do it?
0: I don't know. I think it starts at 2.
1: Where is it?
0: Place? It might be new.
1: How do you not know the time and place of the thing you want to do?
0: I just thought it would be a nice thing to share with you.
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0: Hello?
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0: Yeah. Where'd you find that info, Hugh?
1: Who's Hugh?
0: Shh.
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1: I'm a kitty cat, a fancy kitty cat. I'm walking around. Meow, meow, meow, meow, meow. Ah, yes, this home looks adequate. You there, human. This is my home, now feed me.
2: This is not your home, talking cat that I've never met before.
1: Of course it is. Ignore the collar. Tis a remnant of my former family, who I'll be going back to in a few days.
2: Okay, let's see here. 707, 8...
1: That does not sound like food.
2: Well, it's not. I'm putting information on Humboldt Paws Cause.
1: 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What is Paws Cause?
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2: What does that mean? Humboldt Paws Cause for owners of dogs, cats, turtles, bearded dragons, pigs, goats. You get the idea. If you ever lose or find a pet, go to HumboldtPawsCause.com and Caseslug will spread the word.
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two ones are quick enough. One burn, one red, one rig. Set degrees while the captain speaks. 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Blubber rich in morning. I'll mash you up, yes, I know, so love away, but it's fair to say.

0: So tired. I must fix this. Oh, a coffee shop. Great. Now serving the hot quad. Good morning. Whoa.
1: Welcome.
0: This looks like a coffee shop, but it isn't.
1: Oh, there's tasty jams, guaranteed.
0: So it's a jam shop.
1: Might I recommend our hot quad?
0: Like 4 shots of espresso? I want that. Let's do that.
1: Oh, it's 4 shots of something. Now, let's pick a flavor. How about Young the Giant?
0: The band? What kind of coffee shop is this?
2: Silent Breed is people!
1: 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Back-to-back flavor. See?

0: 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It's kind of a new thing.
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1: 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If we hurry now, we can still make it.
0: 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Make it where? I thought we were just going for a walk in the forest.
1: 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I asked you to bring the lighter this time, don't you remember?
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0: kitty cat, a fancy kitty cat. I'm walking around. Meow, meow, meow, meow, meow. Ah, yes, this home looks adequate. You there, human! This is my home, now feed me.
1: This is not your home, talking cat that I've never met before.
0: Of course it is. Ignore the collar. Tis a remnant of my former family, who I'll be going back to in a few days.
1: Okay, let's see here. 7078...
0: That does not sound like food.
1: Well, it's not. I'm putting information on Humble Paws Cause.
0: I didn't sign a release for that image. What is Paws Cause?
1: It's a website where community members can put up posts to let other folks know if they've lost or found a pet. You can put up a picture, last place seen, contact information, and when all that's done online, you can print out missing or found posters and put them around your neighborhood.
0: Oh, and what if I'm not really a cat?
1: What does that mean? Humble Paws Cause for owners of dogs, cats, turtles, bearded dragons, pigs, goats. You get the idea. If you ever lose or find a pet, go to humblepawscause.com and K-Slug will spread the word.
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I just need a cover, man, it's on the floor. 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
1: 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If we hurry now, we can still make it.
0: 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Make it where? 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

0: 93.1, 94.5 KSLG FM Arcata, Humboldt's new music. Good morning. It's Sabina's morning show. Sleepy Bo Beavers, I've been up since 2 o'clock, so give me some grace today. I don't know what's happening. The days just get earlier and earlier and earlier. It's going to get to the point where I wake up still the previous day, ready for the next day. It's going to be where I go to sleep at like 6 and I wake up at midnight ready for, well, I guess that's technically the next day. I don't know how time works. It's too early in the day to figure out how time works. It's K-Slug. Anything you want to add to the playlist? 722-5754. That's 722-KSLG. Just heard some new Interpol, See Out Loud. Let's take it back a few years. Let's take about 5 years backwards to listen to something from locals Ralph and Claire, Colorado.
1: My name's Catherine. 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

0: Mom, they deliver between Trinidad and Eureka. And also, throughout the week, have different deals. Make sure to ask them about their menu deals. Coming up on the other side, new muscles. Mary in the Junkyard showing off new muscles. Some gov. I'm going to throw back to 2003 for TV on the Radio and new Magi Merlin, all on K-Slug.
1: The Badawat Wiyot in the ancestral Mad River Valley lived on active floodplains with seismically active watersheds for many thousands of years. These ancestors were always engaged in natural hazard mitigation. The ancestral Wiyot may simply have thought of risk assessment and hazard planning as exercising common sense, while modern-day Wiyot operate within a much more complex regulatory environment. Today, the Blue Lake Rancheria builds on those ancient practices with the same goal, to reduce damage and the loss of life resulting from disasters. When emergencies happen, preparation makes the difference. The Blue Lake Rancheria Office of Emergency Services offers many free, hands-on training opportunities for anyone in the community with no experience needed. 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Our community is strongest when we're ready together. Follow the Blue Lake Rancheria Tribe on Facebook or visit our website and click on Office of Emergency Services under the Department tab to view free upcoming trainings, register for courses, and help build a more resilient Humboldt.
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5: I'm a kitty cat, a fancy kitty cat. I'm walking around. Meow, meow, meow, meow, meow. Ah, yes, this home looks adequate. You there, human. This is my home, now feed me.
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5: 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Ignore the collar. Tis a remnant of my former family, who I'll be going back to in a few days.
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5: That does not sound like food.
6: 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I'm putting information on Humboldt Paws Cause.
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93.1, 94.5, KSL, GFM Arcata, Humboldt's new music, a bit of loving of the band variety. I have no love to give this morning. It's far too early. That was Mast. It's K-Slug, Sabina's morning show, Humboldt's new music. If you got anything new or even old that you want to share with us that you maybe like to hear, 722-5754 or email studio@kslg.com. Here in your information hour, your standard water cooler talk, the weather, your slug forecast, your slug festivities guide, and some changes being made to bus stops downtown to accommodate the upcoming beginning of construction of the Earth Center. All that here in the information hour in a little bit. It's La Securité. Snack City. Take me there.

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5: I'll drink to that.
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3: Grumble. 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
6: Bard? Did somebody call my name? Is it time for a song? Well...
7: No, please.
8: Oh, please, no.
9: You suck.
4: Not that song again, Bard. You seem to only know one song, and you play it over and over.
6: But you all loved my song. Druid, just the other day, you said you liked my song.
4: They were just being polite, Bard.
6: But you're not Bardcore unless you live Bardcore. Isn't that what we're always saying?
9: You suck.
8: I think what we're trying to say, dear Bard, is that we don't like it, and we'd like something new.
6: So instead of me, your faithful Bard, shredding the lute for which I have trained my entire life, you'd prefer what? Some sort of enchanted box that plays music from across the globe at the most spontaneous of whims?
8: I'd love that.
9: Exactly.
6: Oh, well, I do have one of those, actually.
10: 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You're tuned in to Rock Around the World.
8: Ooh.
4: Finally.
11: A gift from the gods.
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Queens of the Stone Age, going all Chicken Little. The sky is falling. Oh my gosh, you want to hear a weird first date story? I wish it had something to do with Queens of the Stone Age. No, it has to do with the Chicken Little portion of what I just said. This was like back in my 20s, and I had started talking to a guy. He was a mutual friend or friend of, wait, mutual friend? Yeah, I guess. No, he was a friend. No, he was somebody that I met through a friend. So we had someone in mutual, but she introduced us. We got to talking. I was like, oh, you cute. And, you know, small talk questions. And he asked me, what's a movie recently that you were surprised you liked? And at the time, my answer to that was Chicken Little. I was surprised that I liked that Chicken Little cartoon that came out, that animated movie. We plan our first date, which was a movie, because we talked about movies a lot. In my 20s, I didn't think about how a first date at a movie is not a good first date. It's not. Now, I would never, ever suggest movie as a first date. I like to be face-to-face talking to the person, and that was just a silly date idea. But I was in my 20s. And I had said a movie that I was surprised that I liked was Chicken Little. We meet up. What does this man, what did he do? He bought me the DVD for Chicken Little on our first date. He bought it. And at the time I was like, this is weird. I don't know why I don't like this. Why I don't like it. There's a reason that I didn't like it. It was the beginning of a series of love bombing incidents. It was terrible. Oh, he was not a nice person. I'm glad my instincts didn't quite know. Like, the phrase love bombing was not a phrase that I knew in my 20s. And my instincts didn't quite know why I didn't like it. And they tried to protect me, but they were like, you know what? This is a, let's call this one a canon event as well. A lesson that you've got to learn on your own. But just know, keep your guard up. Did not like it, and I was right. You're listening to K-Slug. Coming up in a bit, why the Humboldt Transit Authority are moving some bus stops in downtown. That's coming up after Hatchie and Major Murphy here in the meantime.

0: Captain Hatchy, lose it again for that Major Murphy in the meantime. Come Monday, if you feel like you've maybe lost track of your regular bus stop, you've misplaced it, maybe you walked past it, heads up, Humboldt Transit Authority has announced that some bus stops in the downtown Eureka area are moving for the Earth Center construction. Earth Center construction is going to cause some bus stop locations to shift. This change begins September 7th. All ETS routes moving to I Street and 3rd Street. North State Express moving to I Street and 4th Street. RTS and SHI southbound moving to 4th Street and I Street. There'll be no change to RTS and SHI northbound and 5th Street at 5th Street and H Street. The current bus stops will end service on September 5th. You can check a map at the Humboldt Transit Authority Facebook. They put up a couple of maps that I've shared to the Facebook, and I'm going to get those maps up on Instagram as well. The current bus stop service will end service September 5th. You can check those new temporary locations on the map. Again, Humboldt Transit Authority says some downtown bus stops are moving in order for construction to begin at the Earth Center. All of that happening on September 7th. Make sure you're following us on Facebook and Instagram at KSLGFM for the updates. Coming up, some howdy and your slug forecast and slug festivities guide.
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0: Howdy, with a double V, try. This is K-Slug, Humboldt's New Music. It's your information hour. Time for your slug forecast today, made possible thanks to Familia. Clouds still in the future of many areas. Nothing should be surprising about that, with some precipitation here and there. The potholes in my alleyway are now puddles. Lots and lots of puddles. Puddles abound. So wear your rain shoes. Today in Crescent City, highs of 60, lows of 56, with light rain throughout the day. Things will start to clear up, though, come the afternoon, leading into a clear sky for Friday. Over in the interior, highs of 61, lows of 49, with precipitation continuing on until early afternoon, where that cloud cover starts to shift a little bit and that sunshine peaks out. Over here on the coast, we had a bit of a rain this morning. Things still pretty wet, still pretty damp. We're getting a little break right now. I was just out there a few minutes ago. However, precipitation coming back our way around the early afternoon, leading into clearer skies come Friday, Saturday, and Sunday. And so, rainy weather in their future as well for today, with persistent cloud cover, highs of 63, lows of 49. But as the evening goes on and overnight, we start to see those clouds shift away, leading into clearer skies for tomorrow. It's your slug forecast, your slug festivities guide coming up. I know it's gloomy, I know it's wet, and if that's not quite your thing just yet, I embrace the gloomy weather on certain days, because I love a cozy day in, wrapped up in the blankets, watching my favorite thing with my favorite chips and dip. That sounds like a good day, hearing the pit-pat of the rain, especially since I've got a lot of trees around my house, so the leaves make for just a wonderful sound in the background. And some days, I just want the happy of the sunshine. So if you're someone like me that's very selective on what the gloomy days are that you like, but you overall love a bit of sun, it's okay. Let's find a bit of joy together. It's Dry Cleaning with Joy on K-Slug.
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0: In 2011, The Joy Formidable put out one of my favorite songs that they've ever done, The Ever-Changing Spectrum of a Lie. Sometimes we use love as a shield from reality, not realizing that we are being quite dishonest to ourselves, our feelings. Sometimes it makes us feel jaded. Sometimes we have very complex views of love, basically based on experience, on things that have happened. Love is difficult, but you got to make sure that all through it all, you're not lying to yourself. For that dry cleaning with joy and howdy, try, try, try. If you're trying to get out of your shell today and maybe embark on some new adventures, or maybe help raise some money for a good cause, there's a few things that you can embark on during the Slug Festivities Guide. Your Slug Festivities Guide, brought to you thanks to the help of Eureka Natural Foods, Eco Groovy Deals, BMW of Humboldt Bay, and the Club for Fitness. Now, starting at 11, going on all the way until 10 tonight, the Mod Pizza in Eureka is raising some dough, titter, for Carson Park. Help support improvements to the Carson Park Playground in Eureka. Today at Mod Pizza, 20% of all orders that use the code MODGIVES20 on the app or mention the fundraiser at the store. If you do that, 20% of the money that they get from your order will go to the Carson Park Improvement Project. The fundraiser is going to be going all day. You must mention the fundraiser or use the code if you want to be a part of that. And then Beekeepers, there is a gathering happening at Jefferson Community Center. Beekeepers, Let's Talk Bees Roundtable Discussion. This month's meeting will feature a casual roundtable discussion starring you, the Humboldt County Beekeeper. Bring your questions, successes, challenges, and ideas for conversation. Experiences from this year's beekeeping season hopefully will be shared. They'll be talking honey production, harvest observations, swarms, queens, splits, and colony growth, and more. And they want to remind folks that it's just 1 month away from the honey tasting. Actually, no, because we're already in September. So September 26th is the Honey Tasting Festival fundraiser. If you are interested in helping out, you can contact 510-385-8858. You can also check out the Humboldt Beekeepers website for more information. The Alley Cats are going to be in Arcata tonight at The Basement. Some great jazz played by some of Humboldt's best musicians, 8 to 11 p.m., $5 for that, 21 and over. If you're the one that wants to do the performing, Goat Karaoke at the Miniplex at Richard's Goat Tavern is hosted both Thursdays and Sundays. So get on down, show off your pipe, show off some skills. It's free to participate. You just got to be 21 and over. That's your Slug Festivities Guide for today. Coming up in a bit, your Hot Quad. It is a fun one, and it has divided the office. But I could not play it because where was Mike D's 5D project when I was a kid? Yeah, that's coming up. Mike D from Beastie Boys has a solo album out. I've got some selections of it for the Hot Quad. Let me tell you, it feels like a party when I listen, but Toby and I have exchanged words about it. Talk about it a little bit on K-Slug.
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0: 93.1, 94.5, KSL GFM Arcata, Translator K233, AW Fortuna. That was Charlotte Day Wilson. Selfish, selfish. I can't do it the way she does. And that fun little thing she does with the editing and her voice at the end is very cool. Let's see. What do we got going on? Oh, yeah. The Hot Quad of the Day. Your Hot Quad today brought to you thanks to the help of Liberty Fitness, Living Styles, and the Cal Poly Humboldt School of Business. A Hot Quad that has divided the office up. And I mean by the office, I mean basically the people that were in the office at the time that I found out that Mike D of the Beastie Boys had a new solo album out. And here's the thing. When the Beastie Boys were at like super big popularity, coming onto the scene, everything like that, I was a young thing, okay? I was a young thing. I was not in an age where I appreciated their music as it was rolling out. As I got older though, definitely saw like what the hype was absolutely about. And Toby next door at our sister station K-Hum is in my eyes the ultimate Beastie Boys fan. Like, he just got a new Beastie Boys tattoo on his wrist. Ultimate Beastie Boys fan. So he, of course, had listened to the new Mike D album before I had. And let me tell you, it has been such an interesting look at our generational gap in regards to music. A band that he like followed from their beginnings onward, to me listening to new stuff from one of the band members that is completely, in Toby's eyes, different from their older stuff. And it was because of that that he was like, he didn't like it very much. And for me, this album reminds me a lot of music that I used to listen to when I was a kid. Like, definitely, you know, really cool experimental electro beats, all sorts of fun synth sounds. I like, what did Toby was telling Dale the other day that he thought I was going to break my hip when I started dancing as soon as he played one of the songs. It was almost immediate. It was like, I was telling Dale, I was like, it's like I was a sleeper agent and it activated me. Like, boom. The sounds activated me. Now, he really wanted to get into doing more with his sons, Skylar and Davis. They have their own band. It's called Very Nice Person. And he returned to performing music in 2026 at a surprise appearance with the band. And then he started performing at his own festivals, clubs, etc. with his backing band 5D, which 5D also includes his sons as well as other musicians. And that led to the releasing of his album, which came out end of last month. It came out August 28th. It is the first studio album released by a Beastie Boy since Adam Yauch's death in 2012, and then the group's subsequent breaking up. We're just gonna have a listening party, a Mike D 5D listening party of some songs off of his latest album, Thank You. Like I said, this took me like back. I'm trying to like pinpoint artists that I listen to that, because when I was younger, it was everything in my life was just on a shuffle. I was very the next button every time I got something new. I just listen. But something about this sound completely comforts me. But like I said, we are at odds, Toby, and I understand. I completely get it. I understand why. But this is going to be on my get up and get-ish done playlist for sure, this whole album. So let's go. We're just going to do a little listening party of it for the Hot Quad today. Mike D, Switch It Up off of the album. Thank you.
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2: Yeah.

You may have realized that that wasn't. That wasn't my tea. It's okay. This is fine. This is how you know it's live in local radio. Because we have to move things to the right place. Now it's happening. Mike D, switch up, switch into the right song. It's K Slug.

0: And that concludes the Mike D. Hawkwad featuring his backing band 5D. That also involves his two sons. Those were some songs off of his album Thank You, which old school Beastie Boys fans may not be a super huge fan of, but I do love it because it sounds a lot like the music I listened to when I was younger. Like, definitely reminds me of listening to Fatboy Slim. Definitely reminds me of Prodigy is the band being thrown around a lot. Who else? Underworld, for sure. And also makes me want to listen to some of the tracks off of Blur's Leisure album, like Bang. Reminiscent of that. And if you like that, I put, I think, 95% of the album into the catalog. We listened to Secrets Part 1, It's Time, True Colors, and Switch Up. Thank you for tuning into the Hot Quad today. 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
4: My solar story is I bought a house and I wanted solar because I wanted to clean up the grid because I'm worried about the climate. 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
4: 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They sent me a Google Map image and they had put the solar system on my deck. 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
8: 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They've got new music out. They've been busy since they hit the scene in 2020. They've got new music out, keeping the feelings of glam intact and thriving. It's Houseplants, new music for the wildcard pick. Do it like this.

0: 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Mi casa es tu casa, from a school teacher called Jessica.
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1: I'm Chuck Rogers. 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Here's what's happening. Data centers. The Eureka City Council is moving forward with a temporary ban on data centers. This week, the council adopted an urgency ordinance that establishes a 45-day moratorium on data center siting in Eureka, which gives city staff time to develop zoning standards and regulatory controls for the facilities. Details at the outpost. Arcata. The 43-year-old Cal Poly Humboldt student who was recently arrested for alleged sexual assault spent 14 years in state prison before arriving here. He came here because he had earned a scholarship to Cal Poly Humboldt to study forestry. Full story on that and more news at LostCoastOutpost.com anytime.
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4: 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How about Young the Giant?
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4: 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See?

0: 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It's kind of a new thing.
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0: I don't know how, but they found me. 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I'm too sleepy. I feel like at my age, there's this saying that I hear often that's like, no new friends. And while I don't believe that and I don't take it to heart, I will say that making friends as an adult is difficult. Difficult. And off go my two new friends, Naughty and Maverick. Bye.
1: Bye.
0: Bye. Bye.
1: We won't leave you.
0: I was laying on the floor with Mav earlier. I do love the freedom of being in a place where I can just lay on the floor with the office pups and nobody questions anything. It's just, I'm just like a surprise speed bump in the road. But once we get over that, then, you know, it's all good. It's all love. It's all love. Before that, we had Big Special and Hotel. Let's go down a white corridor with Elder Island. New music on Case Lug.

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0: the Postal Service. 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For that crasher staring into the static, I saw the shape of you. If you ever come crawling through my TV, one swift punch to the face. Don't you dare. It's not romantic if you do that, although I think it's a very romantic song title. Earlier on, Meet Me at the Altar, may the odds be in your favor. 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Coming up on the way, Get Down Services, Indigo D'Souza, Jadu Heart. Let's go.
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Indigo D'Souza and Smog for that Get Down Services. I wish it didn't bother me. You're listening to K-Slug, coming up close to the end of my shift. It's we're looking at 9:40 in the a.m. already. The day moving on and on and on. Gelato Negro and Reina Tropical have gotten together for a new release, a new album. It's their first single off of it, Tocando.

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7: I will talk to you tomorrow. Coming through, Dale Cooper, What Happens Next in a Minute, and then Afternoons with Ree Marie. And tomorrow, Eric is actually coming in to cover for Dale, so you're going to get to hear him in the middle of the day. I know he's got a growing fan base. Dude is hilarious to listen to. Thank you for supporting our subs when they come through here and take on the mic. They do an excellent job. Farewell. I'll talk to you later. I'm going to leave you with some Puma Blue, Croak Dream, on K-Slug. Bye!

0: 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Depending on Jordan's answer to this question, we'll determine that. We'll see. So we were just talking about the first real fight that me and Sabina have had.
1: We just had a fight,
0: me and Sabina just had our first real fight. But we made up.
2: We've been saying sorry to each other for the past half hour.
0: Yes, two hugs later, we're back into it.
2: I know.
0: You are wearing a shirt that says directed by Danny DeVito. Yeah. We did have kind of a Always Sunny disagreement
2: there. We had a rough one. I feel like it's something Danny DeVito would have said somehow. We had a rough one. I feel that, you know, it's... It happens.
0: She called me Mantis Toboggan, and I just like took umbrage to it. No, but our first real fight was when I said, who is putting the toilet paper backwards when they're putting the roll back on? And Sabina was like, what are you talking about? Or maybe it was you who brought it up. Either way, I was pro over the front. Sabina is pro. I don't even know how to say it.
2: It's because I found out that you were the person who was changing the toilet paper in the bathroom.
0: I would make the point to flip it around. I lost it.
2: I lost it in a sales meeting one time because that's how we found out. And I took over the sales meeting for like 30 seconds by yelling, I've told my parents about you. The mystery person.
0: Oh, so it was you who brought it up. And I was like, that was me.
2: Because what I do, and I can already hear the groans because I've learned from not only everyone here at work and also the internet, I am wildly outnumbered in the belief that I feel like you should place your toilet paper in a way where you can grab the sheets from underneath.
3: Okay.
2: Versus the rolling of the over. So, you know, if everyone's seen the blueprint of how the toilet paper should be placed, which is the source material that Dale likes to give me all the time.
0: I have a poster of it right here.
2: It's the over. I'm an under person, and I just feel like it's easier. But now we have Jordan.
0: Jordan from K-Home has joined the conversation.
2: Who's not been a part of this conversation before.
0: This is really important stuff.
3: So, you know, it is entirely dependent on the distance between the bowl and the wall. If it is far enough away, I need it over just to be able to reach. If it is way too close to me...
0: You blew us all away, including the microphone, which just chose to, like, go, and just fell down.
3: Yeah, no. I mean, you've got some apartments where the bathroom is so small, you're bumping your sink with your elbow. If you have a trash can next to your toilet, it's literally the only gap between your toilet and wall, and above that is the actual roll. If that's the case, put it on the under, because I'm okay with having it a little bit further away. I don't want it to be already rubbing up on my arm.
2: Yes, it's situational.
0: I had no idea the nuance involved.
3: And then we get into the nitty gritty of...
2: Don't say nitty gritty in the bathroom.
3: Toilet paper versus bidet. Okay, this is the real argument.
0: That's the real...
3: And are you talking like the American bidets that you have to, you know, plug it in and like you add it on, or really nice European... Bidets where they
2: the settings.
3: You've got
0: so
3: temperature.
0: So many jokes in here. There's so many puns.
3: I mean, you open the door, you turn it on, and just escort it across the room because it's funny. There's a lot of opportunity when you have a bidet.
2: Okay,
3: that
2: so
3: toilet
2: I,
3: paper does not a lot.
2: I am glad that you have said bidet and toilet paper situation, because the amount of people that I have met that are bidet users that don't incorporate toilet paper afterwards. I know.
3: Okay. Yeah. No.
0: So
2: what is that about?
0: Wait a minute.
2: Don't do that.
0: You're clean, but you're still soiled?
2: You have toilet paper after you bidet, people.
0: I don't get it. It's like the same thing as like people who put on their clothes straight out of the shower. It's like...
2: What?
0: Yes, I know. That's one of my pet peeves is like you're dripping wet and you're putting your shirt on. Stop that! Stop it! You're drenched now.
3: Okay, but I mean, and this may not be the conversation for
2: radio.
3: Oh no! Right? But you do have...
0: Listener discretion advised.
3: Yeah. Keep going. You fall, you scrape your knee, you've got a wound. You need to clean that out, right?
2: Yes.
3: You're not going to walk around with an open wound all day after putting, like, only a piece of paper on it, are you? You're going to clean it. So this is the argument for the bidet that has been made endlessly. And people around the world that are not American look at Americans and are like, you guys are disgusting.
2: You nasty butts.
3: Absolutely. There are plenty of cultures where it's normal to take a little watering can with you.
2: Yes. Yeah.
3: You know?
2: But are you pro wipe after bidet or anti wipe after bidet?
3: I'm pro wash your damn hands.
2: But no, yes. No, you have to wipe.
0: Yes.
2: I understand wash hands, and let me tell you, at the old office, I could hear when someone didn't wash their hands.
0: You could hear in the tiny little children's bathroom.
2: Yes,
0: in the hall, in the little preschool bathroom here, in the hall with the tiny toilets. It's so much so that if someone opens the door, everyone's like, "Oh,
2: yes,
0: you get smashed in." You can hear. Yes, you the same thing. It's like when someone walks in and walks out. It's like I did not hear that sink go on,
2: Jordan,
0: my dude.
2: Jordan, thank you for providing the middle ground for
0: I
2: this toilet
0: no
2: paper today.
0: I had no idea there was like a third way. Yeah, no idea.
2: And it depends on your situation, proximity,
0: and the whole. Right, there's like the mm-hmm. in wall holder, there's the weird stands, the freestanding
3: ones.
0: If
3: they throw you the loop of the vertical and you just put the roll on sideways,
2: yes,
3: the vertical
2: exactly
3: pole, and you'd like,
2: you're
3: taking it off like it's paper towels,
2: yes, yeah.
0: I never even thought of that being possible.
2: Paper towel holder, but also I've been in bathrooms where it's just sticking up and I'm like, well, okay. Mm-hmm. So now
0: yeah,
2: you gotta
0: I would
2: wonder,
0: just be like
2: side,
0: I would
2: in.
0: Just be like a cat, like swirling it around and around and around.
2: What an interesting perspective.
0: Incredible.
2: Thank you, Jordan.
0: This is what you get when you tune into a penultimate episode of What Happens Next. The answer to that apparently was some bathroom bonanza to kick off the show. How else would you start a Thursday? All right. Well, in honor of our toilet paper centric start of the show, let's kick it off with Paper Lady out of Boston. Here's Silt.

0: Cave Town, which is the project led by Robin Skinner. Cryptid is the name of the track, coming off his new record, Running With Scissors. I am the elusive Dale Cooper, and they have captured me and trained me to play music, and I'm going to call it What Happens Next. It's a radio program, and you can call in a request, 722-5754, studio at caselug.com, if you would like to get in on an email. All right, Juliana Hatfield is back with a new solo record. You might remember her from the Lemonheads. Right before that, she was in a band called Some Girls, and back in the day, she was in a band called Blake Babies. They were all awesome, and so is her new solo record. We'll hear a track from it when we get back.
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2: The Badawat Wiyot in the ancestral Mad River Valley lived on active floodplains with seismically active watersheds for many thousands of years. These ancestors were always engaged in natural hazard mitigation. The ancestral Wiyot may simply have thought of risk assessment and hazard planning as exercising common sense, while modern-day Wiyot operate within a much more complex regulatory environment. Today, the Blue Lake Rancheria builds on those ancient practices with the same goal, to reduce damage and the loss of life resulting from disasters. 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

Feeble Little Horse out of Pittsburgh. That was Rewind, a twee but sweet track from their new record, Bit Not. So Feeble Little Horse is one of these bands. That's probably like the mellowest track on their new record. I really like them because they have a great sense of melody, sometimes being kind of twee like that, but they also aren't afraid to get really fuzzy and squelchy feedback and loud. Same with this next band. We're going to go from Pittsburgh over to Minneapolis. Let's check in with She's Green. She's Green has a really sweet record out. It's called Swallowtail. This one is pretty similar, I think, to maybe the band we kicked off the show with, Paper Lady. They can sometimes be really heavy, but it's still really dreamy at the same time. She's Green with Metal.

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Motorists from Toronto. That was Chris DeBall off of their latest record, which is called Never Sing Alone. And Spelling, a.k.a. Krista Cabral from the Bay Area, is following that advice. She is doing some remixes of stuff that came out on her record from last year, Portrait of My Heart. She is remixing a few of those tracks. Here is one of them, and she has enlisted the background vocals of the one, the only, the genre hopper, Gene Dawson, to remix her track, Ammunition.

That is a killer band out of Gothenburg, Sweden. They're called MacFaverskan. Shatter is the name of that track. It is the second track from their new record, which is called Glass and Bones. And if you dug that song, which I hope you did, because it's killer if you're into poppy goth worship stuff, you've got four other records to dig into. That is record number 5. I love MacFaverskan, and I think you will too if you were into any of that goth stuff, which is so hot right now. All right, let's get – oh, by the way, for Rock Around the World, we're going to be heading down to South America. We're going to be heading to Bogota, Colombia to check in with three lo-fi tracks from a really sweet band that is super brand new. Just been corresponding with them over the emails. Really sweet homegrown bedroom indie rock stuff out of Colombia coming up at 12 o'clock. Rock Around the World awaits everybody. Right now, we're going to rock with Silver Liz. Silver Liz is the married duo of Carrie and Matt Wagner, originally from Chicago, bonding over harsh Chicago winter. And the Strokes, they say, but they moved to New York and they're doing some pretty sweet kind of trip-hoppy, phantasmagoric stuff here on their new record 3. Here's Dream More Vividly.

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3: Rumble. 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
6: Bard? Did somebody call my name? Is it time for a song? Well...
7: No, please.
8: Oh, please, no.
9: You're a sock.
4: Not that song again, Bard. 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
6: But you all loved my song. Druid, just the other day, you said you liked my song.
4: They were just being polite, Bard.
6: But you're not Bardcore unless you live Bardcore. Isn't that what we're always saying?
9: You're a sock.
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6: 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Some sort of enchanted box that plays music from across the globe at the most spontaneous of whims?
10: I'd love that.
9: Exactly.
6: Oh, well, I do have one of those, actually.
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What happens next with me, Dale Cooper? 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Welcome to the top 11 o'clock, hour number 205. Welcome to Second Breakfast, everybody. Dale Cooper's Buffet O' Bangers. I said I would never say that again. Turns out I'm going to say it every single time, and I apologize for nothing. No parents, no rules here. This is my show. Okay, where are we going? We're going to Bogota, Colombia to check in with a really sweet indie band. I believe they're a trio. They're called Loosh. We've got three of their newest tracks. If you're into lo-fi garage rock with a little bit of like metal influence in it. Keep your ears peeled. Is that a thing? That's gross. I don't like that saying at all. Keep listening at 12 o'clock. That's when we'll get into a rock around the world. For Second Breakfast, I like things well done, charbroiled, if you will. To that end, I'm going to deploy Tanya Cassette. Her debut record, The Death of Me, comes out tomorrow. Here's a little taste, The Flame.

0: Eat Your Heart Out. That's a new one from Skorts out of Brooklyn. Their debut record, Incompletement, is out now. We're going to take a really quick break, say what up to our local sponsors, because they keep local radio afloat, and then we're going to rip your heart out. But don't worry, it's going to be a lot better than it sounds. Future Islands are coming up next.
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Some brand new from Lepesh. That track is called Happy For You. It's off their new record, Autotelic. Had to look up what that meant. It means having intrinsic value, having value at just existing, being valuable just by being who you are. That's you, Slugs, and we are so happy to have you here. It's K-Slug. Do you know what this is? This is pure indie music. Do you know the street value of this radio station, my dudes? Let's get into Earth Eater. Here is Pure Smile, Snake Venom, something from her 2023 record, Powders.

0: something brand new from one of my favorite duos, Sweeping Promises. They're based in Loras, Kansas right now. That was Shooting Shadows, the introduction track, the lead track off their newest record, record number 3 for them. It's out on Sub Pop right now. It just came out in mid-August. It's called You Say I Romanticize. Their first two records were really sweet art rock, art punk efforts. Their first one, Hunger for a Way Out, came out mid-pandemic. The next one, Good Living Is Coming for You, I bought on record and tape because I'm just in, I want to spend all my money on redundant stuff. Found it at People's Records locally. Oh, it's still there. This new record is awesome. It's like a little bit more of a wall of sound. It's a little bit more like full fleshed out garage punk rock than their other ones are, but still artsy and weird and super cool. Right before that, Earth Eater, Pure Smile, Snake Venom. So that Sweeping Promises sound is not dissimilar to the band we're going to get into for Rock Around the World. They're a trio out of Bogota, Colombia. We're going to get into them in about a half an hour. Right now, we're going to take a break, and then it's Dirt Buyer and Ben Stellar on deck.
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Dirt Buyer, that's the solo project of Joe Stukowski with Get to Choose, Ben Stiller's Breakaway, right before that. All right, pretty soon, sometime in the not-too-distant future, you will be able to choose how you get from Arcata to Manila. You can either drive or take a new bike trail. That's right, more trails for the win. Looks like they have been chatting about a new bike trail that's going to connect like the existing bike trail in Arcata and go all the way out to Manila, which will be rad. And that is looks like they're getting the ball rolling on that, which is super, super cool. That Mad River Slough Bridge is really amazing. The North Malal Dunes are worth biking out to. It's incredible. That would be a welcome new addition to the many bike trails that we have right now. And apparently it's going to connect eventually to the Great Redwood Trail. You can read all about it at this article on the Loco that just popped up recently. When did this thing? Just popped up about 10 minutes ago over at the Lost Coast Outpost. And the second part of this article written by Desmond is about Sunny Bray's Porch Fest coming back for a third year. This is rad. This is a nationwide thing. Porch Fest is where they take over a neighborhood and have local bands play just in the yard or in the backyard or on your front or back porch. It's super cool. They have done this twice, and they're going to get into the third annual Porch Fest in Sunny Bray. They take over most of the flat part of Sunny Bray, and there's a ton of bands playing. No lineup yet, but it has been given the go ahead. Thumbs up for a third year Porch Fest. Keep your eyes on the Loco for more information. We'll tell you when the Porch Fest lineup is out there. Usually happens in early October. All right, let's get back into speaking of porches. Let's get into Porches the Band.

0: right.
1: All right, well, you just got a taste of the Ann Arbor, Michigan scene. That was Outlast from Racing Mount Pleasant. And off to New Jersey we go, on the road towards rocking around the world. It's Sunhouse from Burn in Tweed.

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6: Bard? 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Is it time for a song? Well...
7: No, please.
8: Oh, please, no.
9: You're a sock.
4: Not that song again, bard. You seem to only know one song, and you play it over and over.
6: But you all loved my song. Druid, just the other day, you said you liked my song.
4: They were just being polite. Bard.
6: But you're not Bardcore unless you live Bardcore. Isn't that what we're always saying?
9: You're a sock.
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8: I'd love that.
9: Exactly.
6: Oh, well, I do have one of those, actually.
10: 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You're tuned in to Rock Around the World. This is what happens next.
8: Ooh.
4: Finally.
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13: 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Indeed, the promo doesn't lie. Rock Around the World right around the corner. We're going to head down to Colombia in just a few minutes. We've got a couple tracks up before that, though. We're going to close out the hour with something new from Party Dozen. But first, it's MX Lonely, Return to Sender.

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What up, everybody? 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Thanks for tuning in, everybody, and welcome to the afternoon. I am Dale Cooper. This is What Happens Next. Let's talk about what just happened. That was Party Dozen, a really rad duo that's basically percussion and Waylon sax. That was a special unit from the Sydney band. All right, now we're going to leave Sydney and jet set across the globe to Bogota, Colombia, as we rock around the world. This is how we kick off the afternoon every single day, Pinky, with the help of our local sponsors. 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All right, so not too long ago, we put out a renewed call online for real human-made music, and Rohan answered, and also this sweet trio out of Bogota, Colombia. They're called Loosh. You can find them on their Bandcamp, Loosh1. That's the number one, .bandcamp.com. You can also find them on Instagram at loosh.wave. Really sweet, homegrown garage rock stuff. On the band's bio, they said they formed between 23 and 2024. They are a trio. They're sound blending elements of alternative rock, I would say heavier alternative rock, psychedelic rock, and some sonic experimentation. And this definitely sounds like a band of friends in the garage, following the lead of wherever their jam session takes them. It's really sweet stuff. The songs are like long and meandering, and they change a little bit. They're really sweet, dynamic tracks, sometimes kind of dissonant, but always with a sweet sense of, there's almost like some post-hardcore influence on here. There's melody. It's got some loud, quiet, loud moments. There's some moments that are more like almost metal riffage in there, kind of stuff that reminds me of our local band, The Riving, which is pretty rad. The stuff that's like, yeah, sometimes on the harder edge of like alternative rock. We're gonna kick it off with the one song that they have on their Bandcamp right now, and then we're gonna pad it out with two others that they sent me. So you get a little sneak peek into the album that they are working on. First up, and a song that has the song whose name is actually defined as a condition where a person loses the ability to recognize or interpret objects, sounds, or people. Here is the first song of three from Loosh out of Bogota. Here's Agnosis.

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Currently getting into a three-song sample platter, if you will, of a band called Louche, a brand new band, and this is like their newest singles. We kicked it off with the only single they have on their Bandcamp, which you should check out at Louche One. That's LOOSH1, the number one .bandcamp.com, or Louche.wave on Instagram. Agnosis was the name of the first song. Lovely is the name of that one. And now we get into one last track from the Bogota band. It's a Fragrancia.

0: And there you go. Three songs from a Colombian band out of Bogota called Loosh, L-O-O-S-H. That was Fragrancia. Right before that, Levely and Agnosis. Those are three of their newest singles. Find them online at loosh1.bandcamp.com on Instagram. They're at loosh.wav. Thanks so much, my dudes, for sending in your stuff. That is super rad. If you have a request or if you're a band listening from outside of the US of A, I want to play your music. Show me what you got. 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
0: Is that you?
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a little something from the Tacoma area of Washington. A little taste of the indie scene in Enumclaw. That was Enumclaw with 2002. Right before that, Local Weathermen from New York with The Hole off of their In Relation EP. 2002, the long, long ago. The before times, back when old Dale Cooper was just an agent in training. That is when I graduated high school. I can't believe I'm dating myself. Yes, I graduated high school in 2002. I came up here to beautiful Humboldt County to start at what was then known as Humboldt State University to be an oceanography major. I never took one oceanography class. I just put that on my application to make it seem like I knew what I was doing. I totally didn't. Turned out I was a film major. They don't even have that program anymore. It's now I was a film, theater, and dance major. It was all integrated. So trust me, I know how to bust a move on the dance floor. But 2002, me going to high school and then going to college was not the most important thing. Surprisingly, that happened in 2002. Editors also formed in Birmingham. And look at us now. 23 years later, they are 8 albums deep, or they will be come October 30th, because that's when they're putting out their new record called Surface, Echo, and Form. Here is Call It In.

0: Matt Hitt, who is currently the touring guitarist for Vaccines. Matt Hitt with a solo track called I'm Sorry, New York. It's 93.1 94.5. This is Case Slug, Humboldt County's live and local indie radio. I'm sorry, New Yorkers, but I don't have any idea what your forecast is, because I'm getting into our local slug forecast for Thursday, made possible thanks to Familia Coffee. Huge thank you to Familia Coffee for fueling me and local radio and getting our forecast started where we usually start, on the southern Oregon coast in Brookings. What up, my dudes? It's supposed to be rainy there. Showers likely, mainly between 3 and 5 p.m. this afternoon. Otherwise, gray and cloudy like it is right outside the Eureka window here. It's going to be a high of 60s at the heat of the day, down to the mid-50s as the low. It looks like Friday is another day full of showers for Crescent City, for Brookings and Crescent City. Crescent City looking really similar to Brookings, checking in today with a high of 60 degrees, scattered showers, maybe even a thunderstorm throughout the day, mostly cloudy otherwise, going to get down to around 52 tonight, back up to the 60s tomorrow, slight chance of rain continuing for Crescent City. Arcata and Eureka are looking similar, scattered showers for Arcata, high of 62. They're telling me scattered showers for Eureka as well. It looks pretty gray outside, should reach the mid-60s for Eureka. Should clear up though tonight, according to NOAA for Eureka. It's going to get down to 52, partially cloudy tonight for Eureka, and looks like Arcata is going to be isolated showers and then cloudy and gray tonight with lows of around 51 degrees, but it should be sunny tomorrow. Looks like we got a little break from the rain on Friday. At least that's true for Ferndale. High of 64, isolated showers today, partially cloudy tonight with lows in the mid-50s, just like everywhere. Back up to the mid-60s with a mostly sunny day. It looks like Ferndale wins the Friday forecast. Willow Creek has rain on Friday and today. High of 72, showers likely, possibly a thunderstorm before 2 p.m. You're going to get down to the mid-40s tonight with some more isolated showers, and it's partially cloudy before it's back up to the mid-70s tomorrow. A slight chance of rain continuing on Friday, but it should clear up on Saturday for Willow Creek. Should clear up on Friday, Saturday too for Garberville. Scattered showers today with a high of 74, down to 47 for the low. You're back up to around 80 degrees on Friday. Patchy fog and then a sunny day. Thank you so much, Familia Coffee. In fact, it feels like time for a Familia Coffee break. Let's take a little break. 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

Inchin Hut. That's Yahtzeen featuring Ashley Young. Yahtzeen is the musical moniker of Nicholas Galenin out of Alaska. That is one of my favorite tracks that joined recently. And if it's yours, let us know over at KSLG.com. Currently sitting pretty at 28 upvotes, 0 downvotes. You can be the lone dissenting voice or you can add to the pile of upvotes. Either way, we don't judge. That's your job. KSLG.com. All right, let's, speaking of things being oh so dreamy, Alone is the name of this track from Health that they wrote right after the passing of David Lynch.

0: 93.1 and 94.5, you're listening to K-Slug, live and local radio with some new indie music. That one came from Health, that was Alone, off their new Addendum EP. Quick addendum here, a visit to the Humboldt Paws cause. Nothing is worse than being alone while your beloved animal familiar is on their own world tour, an unsanctioned one at that. That's when the Humboldt Paws cause comes in. It's our local bulletin board for lost and found pet postings. If you've lost your pet, this is a great place to utilize. If you pass a pet on the side of the road, a pet that looks injured or stranded and you want to help out, this is a great place to post a photo like this person did. Okay, this first one popped up about an hour ago up on Sandpiper Lane in McKinleyville. Attention, McKinleyvillians. We've got a petite little cat with a red collar on. It's an orange cat with a little black on it named Dora, wearing a red collar named Dora. Anybody in McKinleyville have a kind of orangey cat named Dora with a red collar? It's hanging out at this other person's house. They called and texted the number with no response. So this good person, this good Samaritan, kept the cat in overnight, posted on the Paws Cause to see if anybody wants to help out. And if that's you, check the Humboldt Paws Cause Facebook group. That is the newest listing right now. We've got a missing Siamese kitty in Eureka. This is near 8th and N, as in Nathan. She got out around 9 p.m. last night. Her name is Juno, but she may be skittish. She is a very, very regal looking, kind of medium to long haired Siamese kitty whose name is Juno. Should be somewhere around 8th and N in Eureka. Please keep your eyes open for a scared and skittish looking Siamese kitty. You can check out a very cute photo here at the Humboldt Paws Cause. All right, we've got a found dog, and it looks like a very happy and rambunctious looking dog that's mostly black, a little bit of white on its chest and muzzle. Was found at the Bayshore Mall. It is now with EPD, hanging out there, and there's a photo of it. If you are missing your little black medium-sized dog with short black hair and a white muzzle, that might be this little duder over at the Humboldt Paws Cause. Remember, the Paws Cause is free. If anybody asks you to fork over some money to put a post up, that is a scam. And they have a great way of like looking legit. They'll take the exact same banner from the top of the Facebook page, and it'll be basically the same looking page. The only way you can tell the difference is by the amount of followers. The real Humboldt Paws Cause has 27,000 followers. So if you're not sure you're on the right page, go up to the top and check out and see if it has a 27K followers. That is the legit one. The fake one will have only a couple dozen. Maybe they'll fool a couple hundred people. The real Humboldt Paws Cause has 27,000 followers and will never ask you for money because it is locally sponsored by Arcata Animal Hospital, the Blacksmith Shop, Finn and Feather Pet Shop, and Myrtle Avenue Veterinary Hospital. Huge thank you to them for keeping the Paws Cause totally free. All right, we're going to take a break and we'll be back into it with the new one from Interpol.
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0: cusp season. 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
1: Yes, words to live by, apparently. That was Quiet Light, the solo project of Rhea Mahesh. Self-tape is the name of that track. She was one of the many awesome artists to show up at the Olivia Rodrigo-organized Daisy Chain Fields Festival, along with Die Spitz, Bikini Kill, Chapel Roan, Santigold, The Breeders, and pretty much everybody else who is cool, including Garbage and Mitski. Oh, how about Sarah McLachlan, Carano, and Stevie Nicks? So that just happened at a couple-day festival. No, it's a one-day festival. It just happened on August 29th. And they raised $20 million. Yes, that's $20 million. I believe that is thanks one that was one big donation from Melinda French Gates and a bunch of other donations. It equals $20 million to charities that are going to help women and girls, which is super rad. Here is a band, an all-female band out of Scotland, who I hope comes to the festival next year. Guaranteed, it's going to happen. It's Panic Shack out of Wales, out of Cardiff. Here's Grin and Barrett.

0: again.
1: Hey there, this is Mike. I live in Myrtletown, and I've been listening to Case Logs since the very first Black Circle was spun.
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Wishy out of Indianapolis. That was Lovesick from their newest record, Nature's Pill. You got to wait until October 2nd to get your hands on the physical edition of those. Oh, feeling lovesick? Well, Cage the Elephant is your Dr. Rock for the moment, and they are prescribing a neon pill.

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1: The Badawat Wiyot in the ancestral Mad River Valley lived on active floodplains with seismically active watersheds for many thousands of years. These ancestors were always engaged in natural hazard mitigation. The ancestral Wiyot may simply have thought of risk assessment and hazard planning as exercising common sense, while modern-day Wiyot operate within a much more complex regulatory environment. Today, the Blue Lake Rancheria builds on those ancient practices with the same goal, to reduce damage and the loss of life resulting from disasters. When emergencies happen, preparation makes the difference. 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
3: All right, we're back. It's K-Slug, and we're going to kick off the set with J. Jerome 87. If you're a fan of Alt-J, you're going to love this. It's the front man gone solo.
4: If you're losing you, February, I felt the same as I did.

call me. Track and Field off of J. Jerome 87's debut solo record, The Canyon, is a track trying to capture the feeling of like a 90s soap opera, falling in love on the track field. But as we all know from not a soap opera, but one of my favorite shows ever, Our Flag Means Death, life is pain. And Kelsey Lou is running headlong into it, running to pain.

Something brand new. It's kind of like that's our whole MO here at K-Slug. Your new music headquarters, Parlor Magic, is the name of the band. Some dance floor ready indie stuff out of New York off of their new record, The Embassy. That track was called 16 Hours. Before that, we were in Australia with a collaboration between Aussie producer duo Pines and a Sydney vocalist named Klypso. Chosen Ones is the name of that track. You have been chosen to call K-Slug and give me a request, 722-5754. All right, let's step out of The Embassy and into Maggie Lennon's world.

0: Omar Apollo, that was How, coming off his 2024 release, God Said No. Well, when God says no, Satori Wellness says, yes. Yes, that's right. Satori Wellness in McKinleyville has a Dr. Frankenfurter voice. 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What a time to be alive. That's a sweet deal. Just get the give them a call. See what sweet deals they have for you. It's also Thursday. I have it on good authority. Their authority, that is Terp Thursday. You get 10% off your concentrates up there today. Satori Wellness in McKinleyville has got that fast, free delivery, and now that includes clones. Fantastic stuff. I'm going to hand this over to the Dale Cooper clone, who's going to take over the next set. And when we get back, we're going to find ourselves where pretty much everybody wants to find themselves after calling Satori Wellness in Snack City with La Securite.
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5: 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See?

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Check your leases, slugs, because you just moved into Snack City. That's a new one from La Securité. If you're a fan of telehealth, if you're a fan of Sucks out of Seattle, if you're a fan of any quirky stuff, kind of like Pi Pi, who's also from that same Montreal area, dig in to that new record. It is pretty rad. You've heard it here on K-Slug. This is what happens next. The final hour, the final countdown on 93.1, 94.5, KSLG FM, Arcata, Humboldt County's new music headquarters. We begin to say goodbye with a farewell song from Future Islands' newest record, From a Hole in the Floor to the Fountain of Youth. I am still stuck in the hole in the floor, Money Pit style. So this is a collection of the really hard-to-find B-sides that they never put on streaming, but now it is. And now it's not only streaming, but it's on a double disc. They put this out on sweet multicolored vinyl. You can get it on their main website. Here is a track they released back in 2010. It's the Inkwell.

Little taste of what's going on in Belgium right now. That's a band called Sons, Do My Thing, off their record that came out in March of last year. Hello! Now time to say hello to Wesley Joseph, if time could talk.

0: 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We are K-Slug.
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0: just taking her easy. That's what I do. That's the kind of guy I am. I just take it easy. That was Loving No Mast. And yet the indie ship Case Lug sails on across the sea of commercials that are ahead. And we're going to get into Charlotte Day Wilson, flight attendant, and more when we get back.
1: Hi, Humboldt. This is Toby in the Morning of K-Hum Radio and your host for Kennefest this year, September 12th through the 13th, happening at the Arcata Ballpark. 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Melvin Seals and the Jerry Garcia Band. We have Brett McFarland and the Freedom Riders, Sister Carol, Bella Rain, Chuck Nasty, and so much more. Two stages, 2 days. Kennefest, September 12th and 13th. 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

flight attendant out of Nashville with second chances. Oh, yes, my specialty. Or should I say that mistakes are my speciality. That's why they call me Mr. Mulligan, because I'm just doing it again and again and again, trying to get it right. Speaking of, here's the Bel Air Lip Balms with the track that they put out on their 2025 record, Again. It's Again and Again and Again.

0: Hallucinate from Yoke Lore. No, you're not hallucinating. It's Case Lug. You're live in local radio. It's supposed to sound this way, at least when I'm in charge. And that's not really going to happen anymore because I'm out of here. It's getting really close to 3 o'clock. 3 o'clock looming large on the not-too-distant horizon. That means I have to say goodbye and hello to Afternoons with Ree Marie. We're going to take a really quick break, say what up to our sponsors, and then we'll hear a couple sweet tracks from Sylvan Esso and Get Down Services. And then Ree will take the reins. Huge thank you for hanging out with me, everybody. I think, as long as it don't get rained out, I am going on a trip this weekend, so I'm going camping. So we've got Eric Black in for me tomorrow, and then I will see you on Monday. Until then, everybody have a fantastic Friday, a fantastic week. It's Dale Cooper signing off.
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It is 3 p.m., switching over to another hour, and it's time I take over. What's up, Slug Nation? I'm Ree Marie, hanging with you for the rest of the afternoon. Happy Thursday. Feeling like listening to some new wave, synth pop, music that makes you feel a little nostalgic. I have something from Starbenders and Tanya Cassette to start off this four-song set. So thanks for tuning in here to the afternoon show. Next, this is The Flame by Tanya Cassette.

Something from the post-punk band Traitors. I Was Ill, You Were Wrong off of their Possessor. I was going to say Professor. Possessor album, their newest album of 2026. And currently, they had to postpone their European tour until 2027. But do not worry, they're still going to Europe. Still going all the way around the UK, and that's a really awesome album, Possessor. All right, Slugs, more music. Specifically, one more here for you on the set from Bridget Calls Me Baby. This is I Danced With Another Love in My Dream.

0: This is Frank Turner. I come from England, and you are lucky enough to be listening to the wonderful Case Slug.
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7: 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I'm walking around. Meow, meow, meow, meow, meow. Ah, yes, this home looks adequate. You there, human! This is my home now, feed me!
8: This is not your home, talking cat that I've never met before.
7: 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Ignore the collar. Tis a remnant of my former family, who I'll be going back to in a few days.
8: Okay, let's see here. 7078...
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8: 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I'm putting information on Humboldt Paws Cause.
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10: 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Have a good day.

Perfume by Pale Waves here on K-Slug, getting us through the afternoon. You are also listening to Smile by Dreamer Isioma and Love is More by Princess Chelsea, all right here on K-Slug, the afternoon show. We're pausing for a cause so we can spread the word on some lost and found pets here on humbledpawscause.com. Right now, looks like there is a lost dog. Ran off Thursday, 8 a.m. from McKinleyville Community Forest parking area on Murray Road. This dog is 1 year old Mastiff Boxer mix. Very friendly. His name is Kong. He is dark brindle colors and has a little bit of white on his chest and paws. And was last seen in the Murray Road, McKinleyville area. If you see this medium size Mastiff and Boxer mix named Kong, give Hugh a call. He has his information right here. A very small black and white dog went missing from Ross Hill Road in Fortuna yesterday. This dog has huge old butterfly ears, dark brown butterfly ears, and long white fur. Escaped this past September 2nd, around 4 p.m., was seen running down Ross Hill Road towards Safeway. If you live in the area, keep an eye out for this very small black and white dog named Suzanne. Suzanne. Ooh. It's a really good name for a dog. Somebody has spotted or found this tortoiseshell, this orange little tortoiseshell, little petite cat. This cat was wearing a collar when they wandered into this person's house, a red collar with the name Dora on it. They called the number and texted the number and have not gotten a response. This little orange tortoiseshell has stayed the night in the rain, and this person says does not want to leave. If you know any information about this orange tortoiseshell named Dora, give Carmen a call. Let's do one more. Why not? Because there's still this missing French bulldog named Gigi. Was missing, went missing yesterday in Hunts Road in McKinleyville. And went out to potty and wandered off Hunts Road, maybe headed towards Visser Court and Azalea. So if you see this little French bulldog, black with tan paws named Gigi, give Bob a call. And let's hope these animals get back home safe and sound. You can always post information and updates on humbledpawscause.com, sponsored by Arcata Animal Hospital, the Blacksmith Shop, and Myrtle Avenue Veterinary Hospital, and Fin and Feather Pet Shop. All right, one more here for you. This is Leash by Sarah Chloe.

0: 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This is Mystery Skulls, and you're listening to Case Log.
1: The Badawat Wiyot in the ancestral Mad River Valley lived on active floodplains with seismically active watersheds for many thousands of years. These ancestors were always engaged in natural hazard mitigation. The ancestral Wiyot may simply have thought of risk assessment and hazard planning as exercising common sense, while modern-day Wiyot operate within a much more complex regulatory environment. Today, the Blue Lake Rancheria builds on those ancient practices with the same goal, to reduce damage and the loss of life resulting from disasters. 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

0: Fun one from Rubble Bucket, Moving Without Touching. Here on Case Slug, you're also listening to Abigail by the band Afternoon Bike Ride. Wanted to play that one for you. And a heads up that with the new construction coming up for the Earth Center in Old Town, downtown Eureka bus stops are moving. Yes, the bus stops are moving. I did not know this was a thing, but it is. And several bus stop locations will change beginning September 7th. All ETS routes moving to I Street and 3rd Street. The North State Express is moving to I Street and 4th Street. RTS and SHI southbound is moving to 4th Street and I Street. And there is no change to RTS and SHI northbound at 5th Street and H Street. The current bus stops will end service on September 5th, so check the map for the new temporary locations, and they apologize for any inconvenience during the change. All of us here in Case Slug will make sure to remind you all about this change, and we'll keep updating you all about the new bus route locations. All right, more music coming your way. Stay tuned.
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5: 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Right now it's time for a testing of our emergency alert system. Again, this is just a test of our emergency alert system.

Just had to do a quick pause to test our emergency alert system. Now back into some more music in the afternoon. It's 3:51, and if you have a song request, give me a call, 707-722-5754. Next, something from Silver Liz, a newer one here on KCLA. We can't get enough. I also can't get enough of the Elder Island group, so I'm going to be playing one from that band. Stay tuned to KCLA. This is Dream More Vivid.

Lullaby Crasher, the electronic punk outfit out of Montreal. A really good one. Helping us go into a different realm, especially in the afternoon. It is 4 p.m. and you are listening right here to 93.1 and 94.5 KSLG FM Arcata. New bands, new songs, new sounds. Welcome to the second hour of my afternoon takeover. I'm Ree Marie hanging with you. I promised you something from Elder Island. Elder Island are a trio out of Bristol. They just released this new album called Hello Baby Okay. Hello Baby Okay. A little bit of funk pop, a little bit of danceable beats in there. And I'm really enjoying this one. And I have a Japanese breakfast and St. Vincent. So stay tuned here on K-Slug. Next, this is White Corridor by Elder Island.

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2: And we're back. We're sitting here with Joe Coaches from the blacksmith shop in Ferndale. Joe, tell us a little bit about what you do as a blacksmith.
3: I hit with hammers, Larry.
2: Joe, you can't say on the radio.
3: 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How's that?
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2: Now, what do you mean? 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
4: 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It is a thing, it still happens, and it will come, inevitably. 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Vegan have some really good cupcakes and cakes and all those things. And I promise, comes with way less guilt. 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Guys, it is the best thing and technically pretty healthy. So I am all here for substitutions and alternatives. Beware of the sugar crash. Slug Nation, stay safe out there. Happy 420. This one is Sweet Crash by Trippy Hearts right here on K-Slug.

All right, one more here for you on this sweet safety meeting. Habibi, this is Sweetest Talk right here on KCLUG.

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You are dialed in here to KSLUG in the afternoon at time. I give you an update on what the weather has going on here on our slug forecast, sponsored today by Familia. All right, slugs down in Soham. You got a lows of 47 tonight, partly cloudy skies, and that fog is rolling in early in the morning between 2 a.m. and 11 a.m. tomorrow, so drive safe out there. Along the Humboldt Bay tonight, lows of 53, got a 20% chance of rain. Yeah, rain before 8 p.m. and otherwise mostly cloudy evening, and get prepared for another rainy day tomorrow with about a 40% chance of rain on Friday. In the Hoopa Valley and Willow Creek area, lows of 47 this evening, a chance of rain, and then mostly cloudy skies for the rest of the night. Tomorrow you have about a 30% chance of rain with highs of 76. Let's talk about warm tropical weather up in Crescent City this evening. You also have a 40% chance of showers and thunderstorms tonight after 11 p.m. Otherwise, mostly cloudy night with lows of 53 and about 8 mile per hour winds. And lastly, all of you up north in Brookings, Oregon, same deal. Lows of 54 with showers and thunderstorms this evening and about 8 to 11 mile per hour winds. Drive safe out there and stay dry if you can. That wraps up the festivities guide here in the afternoon. Next, this is Neon Signs by The Weather Station.

0: Alana York with Something's Wrong. No, Tidal Wave. Alana York with Tidal Wave, and then Something's Wrong by Hand Habits right before that. It's been a long day. Alana York, I really enjoy that one. If you really like Yukimi or Steady Holiday, even Mitski, those are really a lot of artists that I love to listen to with Alana York. And Meg Duffy as Hand Habits right before that one. Stay tuned for more music. I got one more set here on this hour. 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